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I'm Big Steve, and if it's a drinking song you want, a drinking song you're gonna get. Here's Marty and Travis.

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15: Monday brings patchy smoke and mostly sunny skies with a high near 88. There is a 30% chance of late night showers and thunderstorms as the low drops to around 72. Tuesday offers a morning shower chance before clearing to a high near 91, followed by a clear night with a low around 66. For more, go to MyRadioLink.com.
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Shea on Retro Country USA. I'm Big Steve Kelly, and I promised you a song from one of the biggest selling CD box sets of all time. Straight Out of the Box, a collection of George Strait's biggest hits, has sold over 8 million copies. And this song was the lead single from that set. Check Yes or No.

0: first number one for Brad Paisley here on Retro Country USA. I'm your weekly host, Big Steve Kelly, and right after this break, I've got more great music and memories.
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13: Monday will see patchy smoke with mostly sunny skies and a high near 88. Lighter winds arrive Monday night with a 30% chance of showers and thunderstorms after 4 a.m. and lows around 72. Tuesday morning has a slight chance of storms, then clearing to a high near 91 and dropping to 66 overnight. For more, go to myradiolink.com.
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8: Monday will see patchy smoke and mostly sunny skies with a high near 88 and light winds. Monday night, increasing clouds bring a 30% chance of showers and thunderstorms after 4 a.m. The low will be around 72. For more, go to myradiolink.com.
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7: I underwent 26 months of chemo in my hometown. Medications and drugs and names that a 9-year-old should not know how to pronounce. And what's different for me is I was never treated at St. Jude, but because of the research done at St. Jude, I was treated on a protocol originally invented by St. Jude. And I think the biggest thing with acute lymphoblastic leukemia is that when St. Jude opened its doors in 1962, the survival rate for ALL was 4%. And now it's 94% because of the research done at St. Jude. And here I am today. I always said I'd find my way back because of the mission. I am a development specialist in the Mid-America office for ALSAC St. Jude Children's Research Hospital.
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9: Monday will bring patchy smoke with mostly sunny skies and a high near 88. Light winds are expected. Monday night, there is a 30% chance of showers and thunderstorms after 4 a.m., with increasing clouds and a low around 72. Tuesday, a 30% chance of showers before 7 a.m., then mostly sunny with a high near 91 and southwest winds up to 22 miles per hour. Tuesday night will be mostly clear with a low around 66 and north winds up to 18 miles per hour. For more, go to myradiolink.com.
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1: Monday brings patchy smoke and mostly sunny skies. With a high near 88, winds will be light and variable. Monday night, there is a 30% chance of showers and thunderstorms after 4 a.m. The low will be around 72, with south-southwest winds increasing to 5 to 9 miles per hour, gusting up to 15 miles per hour. Tuesday offers a 30% chance of showers before 7 a.m., then clearing to sunny skies with a high near 91. Southwest winds shift to west-northwest at 9 to 14 miles per hour, gusting to 22 miles per hour. Tuesday night will be mostly clear with a low around 66 and north winds 8 to 11 miles per hour, gusting to 18 miles per hour. For more, go to myradiolink.com.
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4: Monday will bring patchy smoke with mostly sunny skies and a high near 88. There is a 30% chance of showers and thunderstorms late Monday night. Tuesday sees a similar chance early, then clearing to a high near 91. For more, go to myradiolink.com.
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9: Monday will be sunny with patchy smoke and a high near 88. Monday night brings a 30% chance of showers and thunderstorms after 4 a.m. Tuesday has a 50% chance of storms before 10 a.m., then turning sunny with a high near 91. For more, go to myradiolink.com.
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1: Monday will be mostly sunny with patchy smoke and a high of 88. Overnight, there is a 30% chance of showers and thunderstorms after 4 a.m. with a low of 73. Tuesday brings a 50% chance of storms before 10 a.m., then clearing to a high of 91. Tuesday night is clear with a low of 65. For more, go to myradiolink.com.
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9: A smoky Monday with mostly sunny skies and a high near 88. Light invariable winds, showers and thunderstorms possible after 4 a.m. Tuesday has a 50% chance of storms before clearing to a high near 91. Tuesday night clear and cooler with a low around 65. For more, go to myradiolink.com.
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8: Monday brings patchy smoke with mostly sunny skies and a high near 88. Winds stay light, shifting southwest overnight, bringing a 30% chance of showers and thunderstorms after 4 a.m. Tuesday morning has a 50% chance of showers before clearing to sunshine with a high near 91. Tuesday night turns clear and cooler with a low around 65. 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
6: Good Monday morning. I'm Jeff Alley. This is the morning edition of the Cromwell Ag Radio Network. It's brought to you by Rural King, America's farm and home store. Well, over the weekend, plenty of heat and humidity in some areas, some scattered showers along the way. All eyes of the market will be on the extended weather forecast, and they'll also be looking at the crop progress and condition report that'll be coming later on this afternoon from the Department of Agriculture. A lot of military action over the weekend between the U.S. and Iran, and plenty of threats being breathed by the Iranians, saying no border is safe. Commodity markets have soybeans and double-digit gains from the overnight. U.S. wheat futures capped a bullish week last week, a strong close sitting directly below the 2026 high for Kansas City futures, while the Chicago futures market hit a new high point from over 2 years early on Thursday. Traders currently weighing the long-term risk and uncertainty tied to disrupted grain trade in the Black Sea. Few reports of improvements in the situation. Corn and soybean supported at the close of the week as well, with demand a bright spot with the soybean market. The corn market sluggish through the second half of the week, with the forecasts for the week calling for cooler temperatures across the U.S. grain belt. We'll see if that is confirmed today. However, it's difficult to say that the risk of the corn crop is over. The dry outlook still in the cards for the western corn belt over the next week to 10 days. Outside markets on Friday lean mostly positive for ag futures, the firm energy market, as crude oil trading to its highest mark in over a month. for the week last week, September corn was up 5 1/4, and December corn up 6 1/2. August soybeans up 12 3/4 for the week. November soybeans were up 12 1/4. Chicago wheat was up 42.5 cents a bushel. Coming up, Arlen Suderman of Stone X here on the Morning Edition, brought to you by Rural King on the Cromwell Ag Radio Network.
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6: 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I'm Jeff Daly. This is the Morning Edition of the Cromwell Ag Radio Network. We stay in contact with my friend Arlen Suderman of Stone X to keep up with this market. Last week we saw lots of activity picking up, especially on Wednesday. Between Ukraine and Russia, we saw the market move up, sold off on Thursday, and then came back with a decent close on Friday. Arlen, I'm glad that

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May God bless you and keep you safe. And thank you for doing what you do.

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1: WMCI News Time. Canada wildfires continue to impact air quality over Illinois to start the week. The air quality index was at the hazardous level yesterday across much of the state. Today, it's considered unhealthy. Tomorrow, storms are expected to break up particulates in the air, providing some air quality relief. Illinois State Police seized multiple kilos of suspected cocaine in a bust along I-55 last week. It happened in Livingston County near Odell. ISP shared a photo of dozens of individually packaged bricks of drugs to local media. Information on what charges have been filed has not been released, as investigators say this is an ongoing investigation. Meanwhile, police are investigating another shooting in Decatur after dozens of shell casings were found outside two local businesses. Officers responded to a hotspot alert around 4 in the morning Saturday on El Dorado Street. There were no injuries reported and no arrests have been made. According to police, 45 shell casings were recovered from the parking lots of the Hardee's and Sunrise Cafe in that area. Decatur has recorded 42 shootings year to date. That's a 17% increase compared to the same point last year. Of those incidents, 5 have been fatal. 6:04, sports is next.
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1: 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The Cubs pounded the Twins 10-1 yesterday. Shota Imanaga scattered 6 hits across 7 scoreless innings for the victory. Michael Busch had 3 hits and scored a pair of runs, while Alex Bregman hit a 2-run homer. The Cubs have won 4 of their last 5. Their homestand continues tonight against the Tigers. The Cardinals' bullpen blew a 7-0 lead and lost to the Diamondbacks 8-7, thanks in large part to a former Cardinal, Nolan Arenado, who tied the game with a 3-run homer in the 8th inning. Arizona won it on a walk-off RBI double in the 10th. Cards rookie Blaze Jordan drove in 3 runs. St. Louis heads to Los Angeles for a 3-game series against the Angels. The White Sox shut out the Blue Jays 3-0. Starter Sean Burke gave up just 2 hits and 1 walk and struck out 5 over 6 2/3 innings for the win. Shortstop Colson Montgomery hit his 24th home run of the season, as the Sox have won 5 of their last 6. The forecast from the National Weather Service: the air quality alert remains in effect until midnight. Patchy smoke throughout the day, but mostly sunny, high of 88. It's making me sneeze. I don't know about you. Mostly clear tonight with a low of 73 and scattered showers and thunderstorms tomorrow morning, then becoming sunny with a high of 92. You're going to like the rest of the week, though. Clear and 65 tomorrow night. Sunny and cooler Wednesday through Friday with high temperatures in the upper 70s and lows ranging from 57 to 60. Yes, that's more like it. In my world, anyway. Fat boys sweat a lot. It's 64 right now. On the web or on the air, the information you need is always there at myradiolink.com, the interactive MyRadioLink app, and 101.3 WMCI.

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0: 101.3 WMCI, Corey Kent and Co. Wetzel with Rocky Mountain Low. 64 right now. Hope you had a great weekend. It was nice to see so many folks at Bagel Fest. The storm avoided the Mattoon area. Lightning slowed us down on Saturday night, but the show did go on. Jefferson Starship was incredible. Scotty McCreary, oh my goodness. It was a great weekend. Could have been a little cooler, but, you know, it's July. The air quality alert remains in effect until midnight. Patchy smoke throughout the day. Mostly sunny otherwise. High of 88, mostly clear, and 73 tonight. We're going to heat up to 92 tomorrow, but there's rain passing through, and that is going to cool things down. Clear tomorrow night, low of 65. Sunny for the rest of the week, but a lot better as far as the temperature is concerned. Highs in the upper 70s, which sounds a whole lot better to me. Lows ranging from 57 to 60 as we head into next weekend. 64 right now, WMCI and Niemeyer Kubota and Repair Service salute this morning's trio of heroes. Three more who became partners in hope during our 25th annual St. Jude Radiothon, both from Mattoon, Tammy and Nancy, and also Shelby from Sullivan. Thank you all for getting us one step closer to a cure.
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1: Six 31 WMCI News Time. The death toll from two earthquakes in Venezuela is now more than 5,200. Updated figures were released by the Venezuelan government yesterday, noting only the number of dead, not only the number of dead, but more than 1,600 injured. There have been over 6,400 successful rescues since the back-to-back quake struck on June 24th. State Senator Chris Balkema says True Value's decision to move its headquarters from Chicago to Fort Wayne, Indiana, should be a wake-up call for Illinois. The move comes after True Value was acquired by Indiana-based Do It Best Group, which plans to consolidate operations. Balkema says businesses are frustrated by Illinois' regulations, energy policies, taxes, and labor costs. He pointed to workers' compensation costs being roughly twice as high as Indiana's, and criticized state policies like the Climate and Equitable Jobs Act. Balkema says Illinois must cut costs, reduce regulations, and provide property tax relief if it wants to remain competitive and keep businesses from leaving the state. Second Lady Usha Vance gave birth to her fourth child yesterday. Vice President Vance made the announcement on X, noting that Alec Neil Vance arrived healthy and that the family is overjoyed. At 40, she is the first woman since the 1870s to give birth while her husband serves as vice president. 6:33, sports is next, brought to you by Auto Truck and Farm Repair in Mattoon.
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1: 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Spain shut out defending champion Argentina 1-0 to win the World Cup championship. It was the team's second ever title, with the first coming back in 2010. At this year's World Cup, Spain was really good. They conceded one goal the entire tournament and finished on a 38-match unbeaten streak. Joey Logano won the Window World 450. It was his first victory of the season. Denny Hamlin, Chase Briscoe, Ty Gibbs, and Shane Van Gisbergen rounded out the top five finishers. The in-season challenge concludes this coming Sunday at the Brickyard 400 in Indy. The forecast from the National Weather Service: a air quality alert remains in effect until midnight. Patchy smoke throughout the day, but mostly sunny with a high of 88. Mostly clear tonight, low 73. Scattered showers and thunderstorms tomorrow morning, then becoming sunny and hot, high of 92. 64 right now. on the web or on the air. 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
1: He's a ranch hand in a pinch, man. 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A cast iron skillet swinging lid flipper. Now he's a double wide on the county line. 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
1: 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Take My Name from Parmalee and Laney Wilson with Somewhere Over Laredo. 64 right now, heading for a high of 88. Air quality alert, worse than yesterday. Patchy smoke throughout the day, but mostly sunny. Mostly clear tonight with a low of 73 and some scattered showers and thunderstorms. That's going to break up the smoke tomorrow morning, then becoming sunny with a high of 92. The rest of the week, much more pleasant. No punch in the face when you walk out the door. Sunny and cooler Wednesday, Thursday, and Friday. Highs in the upper 70s and lows from the upper 50s to right at 60. Much better in my world. 64 right now. 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
6: Good morning. I'm Jeff Nally on the Carmel Ag Radio Network. Congress is back in session, both the House and the Senate this week. $12 billion aimed at helping America's farmers in focus as Republicans trying to move a $95 billion measure approved by the House Budget Committee last week. The bulk of that is new money for the military, along with questions of the so-called Reconciliation 3.0. If it could see traction in the Senate, it's not clear if the budget measure can even make it out of the House of Representatives. A number of agriculture groups have been in Washington sharing the challenges of a very difficult and extended economic downturn in the ag industry. National Corn Growers President Jed Bauer says the situation is critical in farm country.
7: I think every grower across the country will tell you this is not sustainable for agriculture. And that's why it's so important that these organizations, such as National Corn Growers, we are here, we are pushing the agenda for farmers across the country and telling the story of how important it is and how we're going to be continuing losing farmers if we cannot find profitability and find some market demand.
6: Members of the American Soybean Association were in Washington. President Scott Metzger says they have no shortage of priorities.
8: Some of our top priorities here we were talking about this week was Farm Bill and, you know, making sure we try to get that champion across the finish line, and as well as 45Z, make sure those final tax guidance gets put in place and gets implemented. And, you know, also what's near and dear that's become the hot topic lately is our, you know, input costs and stuff. And we've expressed with everyone how the input prices have spiked up and how it's really coming back to the farm gate and hurting the economy that's been an already tight economy.
6: National Sorghum Producers Chairwoman Amy France says they are hopeful for E15 legislation this year. They also hope to see the Food for Peace program officially administered by the USDA. She's witnessed the program's success.
9: 108 rail cars loaded with U.S. sorghum headed out for the first USDA-administered sorghum shipment of food for peace. So there is proof that it's still moving 400,000 bushels, and that just truly reminds us of what the Food for Peace program is all about. It's a win-win, a win for using U.S.-grown commodities to feed hungry people in the world, as well as securing a market for our farmers, moving those bushels. So we continue to carry that message, why that needs to be secured in USDA.
6: Bayer subsidiary Rivian announced they're ending their petition requesting anti-dumping and countervailing duties on generic glyphosate imports from China. Bauer said Rivian's decision is a relief for the coming crop season.
7: What a relief for them to recognize that farmers across the country are their true customers. And we have had their back in these frivolous lawsuits, and now they're coming back and showing growers that, hey, we still have your back. We understand the struggles you're in. We're going to stand with you in these tough times, and we can all come through it together.
6: Representative Dan Newhouse discusses the need for farm workforce legislation.
10: Our nation's agricultural industry needs some certainty around our guest worker program. Securing a legal workforce is very important for producers around the country. And this goes a long way towards some of the reforms that are necessary for us to secure certainty in our labor force, as well as affordability for the workers and for the farmers. So I'm very, very excited about the being able to move this legislation.
6: Additional economic assistance for farmers is still at play in Washington. The Washington Republican believes the timing may be right for action.
10: Making sure that something we call specialty crops, some of the minor crops that are grown around the country, are that we focus more on those this time. That we're kind of, I won't say shortchanged, but we're not as highly emphasized in our first rounds of assistance. And so that's where I want to make sure that we provide them with as much help as we can.
6: $5 billion in economic assistance for specialty crop growers has been mentioned by House Ag Chair Glenn Thompson. That's a look at Farm News. I'm Jeff Daly on the Cromwell Ag Radio Network.
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2: 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A mass shooting in Tucson's downtown entertainment district left 10 people wounded, including the suspected gunman early yesterday. Police say the suspect opened fire on a crowded nightlife area around 2 a.m., injuring 9 victims before officers confronted him. After he ignored commands and tried to flee, a Tucson police officer shot him. All of the victims were hospitalized with no deaths reported. It's fortunate. Authorities are still investigating what sparked the shooting. The FDA says a lettuce sample from Taylor Farms that had tested positive for cyclospora was a false positive. The company said Friday it was voluntarily recalling iceberg lettuce grown in central Mexico after it was linked to the current outbreak of gastrointestinal issues. The FDA said yesterday that after further review, no samples have tested positive for the parasite. More than 1,600 people have fallen ill. The Coles County Dragway is expected to roar back to life in about 2 weeks after extensive repairs from the June 17th tornado. Crews have replaced damaged fencing, repaired the timing system, restored power, and cleaned up debris. Track officials say the reopening is thanks to countless volunteers and community support. If all goes as planned, the dragway will welcome racers back July 31st. Is Garth Brooks still popular? He has added a new opening night for his upcoming Blame It All on My Roots Arena Tour. The show is taking place on August 20th and will be the start of now 4 back-to-back-to-back-to-back shows in Indianapolis. Why? 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
2: 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Ryan Fox captured his first career major championship after winning the Open. Fox finished atop the leaderboard by just one stroke after shooting 10 under par. It's his third tour title. Cameron Young was second at -9. Sam Burns finished third at 8 under par. Defending champion Scotty Scheffler finished tied for fourth with Tommy Fleetwood at 7 under. The Blackhawks are rewarding one of the most promising young players in hockey. The team extended Connor Bedard to a 5-year, $75 million deal on Saturday. The top pick in the 23 draft netted 30 goals last year to go with 45 assists for 75 points. However, Bedard is expected to miss the start of this upcoming season after suffering a shoulder injury while training. 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The air quality alert remains in effect until midnight. Patchy smoke throughout the day, mostly sunny and a high of 88. Mostly clear tonight with a low of 73. Scattered showers and thunderstorms tomorrow morning, then becoming sunny with a high of 92. It's 66 right now. 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

0: 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Who told you that? 66 right now. Air quality alert remains in effect until midnight. Some patchy smoke throughout the day, mostly sunny otherwise. High of 88. Overnight low 73 with a clear sky. And the smoke should dissipate because there's rain moving through tomorrow. It will probably happen in the morning, then becoming sunny with a high of 92. And as that front passes, it's going to get cooler. Sunny and upper 70s Wednesday through Friday. Well, if your kid isn't already having nightmares about robots yet, they might if they go to this school. Salamanca City Central School District in Western New York will deploy a new kind of teacher to greet students this fall, a full-on humanoid robot. Sally is her name. She will not replace the classroom teacher. Sally is programmed to provide learning support for both students and educators. Sally will have a lifelike appearance with silicone skin and long brown hair. She will be stationary in a seated position, but will have a wide range of upper body movements and facial expressions. It's unclear if she'd like to go out for margaritas after work on a Friday like the other teachers. Sally will not use students' names, possibly due to privacy concerns, so the kids will address themselves with a number. Hi, Miss Sally. I'm student number 1234. She can also support the teachers by interjecting if the teacher forgets where they are in their lesson plan or accidentally skips over something. I'm sure they'll love that backseat teaching. Sally is costing the district around $57,000, which is discounted from the normal price of $95,000. Here's an idea. Let's just go ahead and pay teachers $95,000 or more than they, you know, like they deserve and not worry about robots. Of course, they didn't ask me.
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1: 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Illinois State Police seized multiple kilos of suspected cocaine in a bust along I-55 last week. It happened in Livingston County near Odell. ISP shared a photo of dozens of individually packaged bricks of drugs to local media. Information on what charges have been filed has not been released, as investigators say this is an ongoing investigation. Police are investigating another shooting in Decatur after dozens of shell casings were found outside two local businesses. Officers responded to a hotspot alert around 4 in the morning Saturday on El Dorado Street. There were no injuries reported and no arrests have been made. According to police, 45 shell casings were recovered from the parking lots of the Hardee's and Sunrise Cafe in that area. Decatur has recorded 42 shootings year to date. That's a 17% increase compared to the same point last year. Of those incidents, 5 have been fatal. Canada wildfires continue to impact air quality over Illinois to start the week. The air quality index was at a hazardous level yesterday across much of the state. Today, it's considered unhealthy. Tomorrow, storms are expected to break up particulates in the air, providing some air quality relief and considerably cooler temperatures, too. 7:33, sports is next, brought to you by First Neighbor Bank.
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1: 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The Cubs pounded the Twins 10-1 yesterday. Shota Imanaga scattered 6 hits across 7 scoreless innings for the victory. Michael Busch had 3 hits for the Cubs and scored a pair of runs. Alex Bregman hit a 2-run homer. Cubbies have won 4 of their last 5. Cardinals bullpen blew a 7-0 lead and lost to the Diamondbacks 8-7. Due in large part to a former Cardinal named Nolan Arenado. He tied the game with a 3-run homer in the 8th inning. Arizona won it on a walk-off RBI double in the 10th. Cards rookie Blaze Jordan drove in 3. Cardinals head to Los Angeles for a 3-game series against the Angels tonight, starting tonight anyway. The White Sox shut out the Blue Jays 3-0. Starter Sean Burt gave up just 2 hits and 1 walk while striking out 5 over 6 2/3 innings for the win. Shortstop Colson Montgomery hit his 24th home run of the season. Sox have won 5 of their last 6. 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The air quality alert remains in effect until midnight. Patchy smoke throughout the day, but mostly sunny, high of 88. Mostly clear tonight with a low of 73, and scattered showers and thunderstorms tomorrow morning, then becoming sunny. It's going to get a little toasty tomorrow, high of 92. And then comes the cooler weather, high temps in the upper 70s, Wednesday through Friday, and lows from 57 to 60. 66 right now. on the web or on the air. 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

0: 101.3 WMCI, hometown home, Chris and Preston, collectively known as Low Cash. 66 right now at a quarter till 8. Air quality alert remains in effect until midnight. If you wonder what that haze is, well, that's wildfire smoke. And it's going to be here throughout the day. Well, mostly sunny otherwise. High of 88, mostly clear, and 73 tonight. Going to get hotter tomorrow. 92 the high with some scattered showers and thunderstorms, mainly in the morning, which should help with the smoke for the rest of the week and certainly help with the high temperatures. We're not going to have any after tomorrow. Well, you know, maybe later, but for 3 days, we will settle into the upper 70s with lows, upper 50s to right around 60. I'm not sure if it's ever coming here, but it is happening in Finland. Some grocery stores have introduced pink shopping baskets labeled Sinkakuri, which means single basket. The idea is simple. If someone carries said pink basket, it signals they are single and open to meeting someone while shopping. It's basically a low-pressure alternative to dating apps, a way of saying, I'm available, without having to start the conversation yourself. The trend went viral after social media users shared videos of the baskets with people joking that romance could now happen between the produce aisle and the cereal section. Some people love the idea. They see it as a fun way to meet people. Naturally, others say it could often lead to awkward encounters, so they're not quite sure. So whether or not it comes here remains to be seen. Hey, nice melons.
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1: 8 o'clock, WMCI News Time. State Senator Chris Balcoma says True Value's decision to move its headquarters from Chicago to Fort Wayne, Indiana, should be a wake-up call for Illinois. The move comes after True Value was acquired by Indiana-based Do It Best Group, which plans to consolidate operations. Balcoma says businesses are frustrated by Illinois regulations, energy policies, taxes, and labor costs. He pointed to workers' compensation costs being roughly twice as high as Indiana's and criticized state policies like the Climate and Equitable Jobs Act. Balcoma says Illinois must cut costs, reduce regulations, and provide property tax relief if it wants to remain competitive and keep businesses from leaving the state. The death toll from two earthquakes in Venezuela is now more than 5,200. Updated figures were released by the Venezuelan government yesterday, noting not only the number of dead, but the more than 1,600 injured. There have been over 6,400 successful rescues since the back-to-back quake struck June 24th. It's a week of sports for President Trump. He started yesterday by attending the World Cup Championship and presented the trophy to Spain. Today he welcomes the Little League World Series champs from Johnstown, Pennsylvania. And Thursday, the 2025 Major League World Series champion, LA Dodgers, will take part in an Oval Office ceremony. They were originally scheduled to visit

0: in April during a series against the Nationals, but it was delayed due to a scheduling conflict. Second Lady Usha Vance gave birth to her fourth child yesterday. The vice president made the announcement on X, noting that Alec Neil Vance arrived healthy and that the family is overjoyed. Usha is the first woman since the 1870s to give birth while her husband serves as vice president. 802 Sports is next, brought to you by Weber Optics.
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0: 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Joey Logano won the Window World 450. It was his first victory of the season. Denny Hamlin, Chase Briscoe, Ty Gibbs, and Shane Van Gisbergen rounded out the top five finishers. The in-season challenge concludes this coming Sunday, closer to home, at the Brickyard 400. Spain shut out defending champion Argentina 1-0 to win the World Cup Championship. It was the team's second ever title, with the first coming back in 2010. At this year's World Cup, they conceded all of one goal the entire tournament and finished on a 38-match unbeaten streak. Have you heard what the payday is, by the way? For winning the World Cup, they get $50 million. Argentina gets $33 million, England $29 million for coming in third. Fourth place finisher France gets $27 million. Even teams that didn't get out of the group stage got $9 million. FIFA's got a lot of money. The forecast from the National Weather Service, the air quality alert remains in effect until midnight. Patchy smoke throughout the day, but mostly sunny, high of 88. Mostly clear tonight with a low of 73. Tomorrow, scattered showers and thunderstorms in the morning, then becoming sunny. Hotter, high of 92. It'll be cooler the rest of the week, though. High temps in the upper 70s Wednesday, Thursday, and Friday. It's 70 right now. 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

0: 101.3 WMCI, Zach John King, and get to drinking. 70 right now. Air quality alert remains in effect until midnight. Patchy smoke throughout the day, but mostly sunny. High of 88. The original Burger King birthday bunch is coming up next, if today's your day. 217-235-5MCI. That's 5624. If you're celebrating or know someone who is, birthday or anniversary, get on the phone. We'll get you or them on the list.
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0: 823, the original Burger King birthday bunchers here at home. Have a happy to my old buddy Gene Thacker, Mandy Brackett, Julie Kindert, and Teresa Eccles. You share your birthday with Bill Browder. Would you know who Bill Browder is? That was the given name of T.G. Shepherd, the singer T.G. Shepherd. 15 number one singles. He's 82 today. Radney Foster, 67, singer and songwriter. In addition to his solo hits and the ones with Foster and Lloyd, he also wrote Raining on Sunday for Keith Urban and A Real Fine Place to Start for Sarah Evans. Singer and Dancing with the Stars pro Julianne Hough, 38. Giselle Bundchen, Mrs. Tom Brady, 46. Donna Dixon, Mrs. Dan Aykroyd, is 69. Garth's Dream Girl in Wayne's World, remember that one? Carlos Santana, 79 today, and Kim Carnes is 81. Born on this date, songwriter Cindy Walker, known for writing tailor-made songs, creating ones specifically to fit an artist's voice and personality. Cindy wrote three hits for Bob Wills and his Texas Playboys, Cherokee Maiden, Bubbles in My Beer, and Sugar Moon. She also wrote Distant Drums for Jim Reeves, I Don't Care, a 12-week number one for Webb Pierce. Her most popular, You Don't Know Me, which she co-wrote with the man who made it famous, Eddie Arnold. Great song. Also a hit for Ray Charles and Mickey Gilley. Alexander the Great, King of Macedonia and brilliant military leader, never lost a major battle, born on this date, as was Edmund Hillary, together with Sherpa Tenzing Norgay, was the first confirmed person to scale Mount Everest. Cormac McCarthy, the author of No Country for Old Men and All the Pretty Horses. Natalie Wood, born today, as was Carl Dean, Dolly's hubby. Parton, that is. Dolly Parton, in case there was any confusion when I say Dolly. It's Lollipop Day. It's Get Out of the Doghouse Day. I hope you have luck with that. Hug Your Kids Day. It should be every day, shouldn't it? Chess Day. Never played. Don't know how. Barely mastered checkers. Fortune Cookie Day. It's also Moon Day. 57 years ago today, the Apollo 11 mission made history when astronauts Neil Armstrong and Buzz Aldrin landed the Lunar Module Eagle on the moon's surface. Or did they? There's always a conspiracy theory out there.

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1: 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A mass shooting in Tucson's downtown entertainment district left 10 people wounded, including the suspected gunman, early yesterday. Police say the suspect opened fire on a crowded nightlife area around 2 a.m., injuring 9 victims before officers confronted him. After he ignored commands and tried to flee, a Tucson police officer shot him. All of the victims were hospitalized, and no deaths have been reported. Authorities are still investigating what sparked the shooting. The FDA says a lettuce sample from Taylor Farms that tested positive for cyclospora was a false positive. The company said Friday it was voluntarily recalling iceberg lettuce grown in central Mexico after it was linked to the current outbreak of gastrointestinal issues. The FDA said yesterday that after further review, no samples have tested positive for the parasite. More than 1,600 people have fallen ill. The Coles County Dragway is expected to roar back to life in about 2 weeks after extensive repairs from the June 17th tornado. Crews have replaced damaged fencing, repaired the timing system, restored power, and cleaned up debris. Track officials say the reopening is thanks to the countless volunteers and community support. If all goes as planned, the dragway will welcome racers back July 31st. Garth Brooks has added a new opening night for his upcoming Blame It All on My Roots arena tour. The show is taking place on August 20th and will be the start of 4 back-to-back shows in Indianapolis. More than 380,000 fans lined up virtually when tickets went on sale online Friday, immediately prompting the addition of 2 more shows. 25 till 9, sports is next.
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1: 25 till 9, WMCI Sports Time. Ryan Fox captured his first career major championship after winning the Open. He finished atop the leaderboard by 1 stroke after shooting 10 under par. Cameron Young was second at -9. Sam Byrne finished third at 8 under. Defending champion Scottie Scheffler tied for fourth with Tommy Fleetwood at 7 under par. The Blackhawks are rewarding one of the most promising young players in hockey. The team extended Connor Bedard to a 5-year, $75 million deal on Saturday. The top pick in the 2023 draft netted 30 goals last year to go with 45 assists for 75 points. However, Bedard is expected to miss the start of this upcoming season after suffering a shoulder injury while training. 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The air quality alert remains in effect until midnight. Patchy smoke throughout the day. but mostly sunny with a high of 88. Mostly clear tonight with a low of 73. Scattered showers and thunderstorms tomorrow morning, then becoming sunny and hot, high of 92. Here comes the cool down, though. Sunny Wednesday through Friday with high temps in the upper 70s. It's 70 right now. 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

0: 101.3 WMCI, don't we? Tennessee native Morgan Wallen and his home state kind of got the shaft last week. Some survey came out that Tennessee was the worst state to move to. Well, I don't know. Find anything wrong with Tennessee, but again, like always, they never asked me. But there's a new one out today, and they rank it on, this is Consumer Affairs, they rank all 50 states to see which is the best to move to this year, and these are scored on affordability, safety, education, healthcare, economic strength, and overall quality of life. Here are your top 10. Number 10 is Wyoming. Number 9, Vermont. Number 8, Nebraska. South Dakota is number 7. Massachusetts is number 6. Then it's Maine, Virginia, Idaho, and Utah. Number 1, New Hampshire. Yeah. New Hampshire doesn't get in the news very often, but I guess when it does, it's good. The worst 5, New Mexico, Louisiana, California, Arkansas, and Oklahoma. Santa Fe is the number 1 city in the United States, but New Mexico is the worst place to move to. Please make sense out of that. I don't see Illinois on the list, but I'm going to go ahead and guess it's really, really low.
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1: 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It's 72 at 9 o'clock. 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
1: 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Couple of very important benefits to help out a couple of local ladies. Coming up this Saturday, a Jeep run to benefit Heather Hodge Davis and family will be held at Harry's Tavern in Dietrich. Registration opens at 11 a.m. The run will take off at noon. We make multiple stops and then back to the tavern for the after party. Featuring live music, food, and a raffle, it's $20 per person to register. Or for more info, 217-254-4208. A benefit dinner and auction for Charlie Weber will be held this Saturday starting at 4 o'clock. That's at the Mattoon VFW. Charlie is unable to work as she's dealing with multiple health issues. All money raised will go to help with her medical bills. Fundraising it will include dinner and silent and live auctions. Still time to donate an auction item if you'd like. Call Lindsay at 217-259-5903. Crossroads Community Church of Charleston invites you to their free community dinner July 31st at 6 p.m. In addition to the meal, they will also have kids' activities and free backpacks filled with school supplies. They will give away 200 of them, so get there early. First come, first serve. The event is open to all, regardless of church affiliation. Crossroads Community Church is located at 411 Jackson Avenue in Charleston. IRBA is looking for volunteers to deliver meals to seniors. If you have a reliable vehicle and a valid driver's license and can commit to a flexible weekday schedule, they would love to talk to you. Meal delivery routes typically take 1 to 2 hours and training is provided. 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

0: 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The American Red Cross is continuing to face an emergency blood shortage and is urging donors to give as soon as possible. The Red Cross says hospitals are now using about 3,500 more units of blood each week than expected. The Red Cross notes that someone in the U.S. receives blood every 2 seconds and is encouraging donors to schedule appointments through the Blood Donor app, redcrossblood.org, or by calling 1-800-RED-CROSS. 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
0: 9:04 on the sports schedule, Major League Baseball. The Cubs host the Tigers at 7:05, same time for the White Sox and Rangers, and the Cardinals open a three-game series out west against the Angels. That one starts at 9:10, and that means I won't see a pitch of it. It's too late for this fella. 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I'm not kidding. The air quality alert remains in effect until midnight. Patchy smoke throughout the day, but mostly sunny, high of 88. Mostly clear tonight with a low of 73. Scattered showers and thunderstorms tomorrow morning. We need the rain. Then becoming sunny, it's going to get hot, high of 92, but we'll get over it quickly because the next 3 days are going to be in the upper 70s. Much better, in my opinion. 75 right now. 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

0: 101.3 WMCI. Kenny Chesney, his latest Carry On. 75 right now. The air quality alert remains in effect until midnight. Patchy smoke throughout the day, but mostly sunny otherwise. High of 88. 75 right now at 925. Hello, Emily. How are you,
1: honey? Hi. Good. How are you?
0: Good. How's everything at the Y?
1: It's good. Yeah. It's a happening place with summer camp.
0: No air quality alert indoors.
1: Yeah. Come on in. Go for a run.
0: I didn't think that would ever bother me. I walked outside yesterday. I'm like, it's like a teacher's lounge in the 70s.
1: Yeah, I actually worked out in my basement yesterday, and I was gassed for air, but maybe it was just a mind thing. I don't know. Maybe I was just pushing harder than I thought.
0: Sneezing like crazy. Before and after care already, huh?
1: Ooh, I know. Nobody wants to talk about school yet. Or maybe parents do.
0: Probably
1: I don't know how
0: do.
1: They feel.
0: They probably. You're a parent. How do you feel?
1: I'm not ready for summer to be over, I'll be honest. Okay. But I'm also a working parent, so I don't have to be at home all day, every day.
0: Good point.
1: So we'll take that balance. But yeah, it's summer's what? 3 weeks? 4 weeks? I think 3 weeks. And it's coming to a close. So if you're needing care before school and or after school at Mattoon, Cumberland, and then Neoga, we have after school only, no before school there. But if you're needing a place for the kids to go where it's safe, they can get help with their homework, they can play outside and do group games, that's a place to be. And it's a monthly registration, so even if you don't need it all school year, you can just pay by the month. And we have an option of coming on a full-time basis, which would be 4 or more days per week. Part-time would be 3 or less, or if you just need it occasionally, we have a drop-in option as well.
0: Okay. How do we get signed up?
1: Registration is either online or you can give us a call, 217-234-9494. I'd take a look at our website to answer a lot of your questions, mattoonymca.org. There's an option for the before and after school care. And again, that's at Riddle and Williams here in Mattoon. And then we've also got Cumberland. We have before and after school care. And then at Neoga, it's after school only.
0: Okay.
1: Yeah, it's a safe place to be. You know, a good opportunity for kids to be around good role models and mentors. I know that our camp staff right now are just really enjoying coming alongside our kiddos and making it the best summer ever. And many of those staff and some new ones will join us in the schools. And just encouraging parents to really take advantage of that. I think it puts it at ease for the parents and gives the kids a bit of a routine after school or before school, whatever's needed.
0: Is this the kind of thing that'll fill up? Or do we need to hurry?
1: We don't technically have capacities, but it is something we need to consider because we're using school space. That's the other thing I should mention is it all of these take place at the school. So kiddos don't need bused anywhere, which is another nice thing. You just pick them up at the school. But as long as we can have access to multiple spaces in the schools, we're able to split kiddos up and really fix it. So I wouldn't say it's a rush necessarily to register other than just we have some emergency information that needs filled out before they can attend. So getting that knocked out ahead of time would be good. And if anyone's questioning about the times, we open at 6:30 in the morning. So if you need to get to work early, you can drop them off as early as 6:30. And then even on early dismissal days, like when kiddos are out at noon, our staff start at noon then. So whatever time school dismisses, we're there up until 5:30 p.m.
0: Okay.
1: So for the working parent, it's definitely something to take advantage of.
0: It's big.
1: Yeah.
0: Absolutely.
1: Yeah.
0: Good to see you, my dear.
1: Absolutely. Enjoy the rest of your summer.
0: You too.
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0: 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That's Phone Keys Wallet, Tennessee Whiskey from Chris Stapleton and Megan Maroney with 6 months later. Air quality alert remains in effect until midnight. Patchy smoke throughout the day, but mostly sunny, high around 88. Mostly clear tonight with a low of 73. Scattered showers and thunderstorms tomorrow morning, then becoming sunny with a high of 92. I am proud to say that's as hot as it's going to get this week, because then we go backwards. High temps in the upper 70s Wednesday, Thursday, and Friday. Lows in the upper 50s to right around the 60 mark. Well, we had another winter. We're going to have another one. Things are getting cooler with the Summer Survival Kit from Michelob Ultra and Donoval Distributing. Each week until the end of this month, one lucky winner scores an awesome prize pack featuring a Cutwater patio umbrella, a Michelob Ultra chair and Huggies, Budweiser 150th anniversary t-shirts. I wish I had one of those. They're not big enough. Maybe I need to lose some weight. You also get a cooler and more. There's other goodies in there. Everything you need to kick back and enjoy summer. 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Got to be at least 21 to sign up, but you can do it as often as you like.
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1: 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I don't know that we'd have CJ without them. 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I truly can't even imagine not having St. Jude in our lives.
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4: Good morning, I'm Jeff Daly on the Cromwell Ag Radio Network at the Chicago Board of Trade this morning. Corn and soybean futures are higher. The wheat market is showing just a bit of weakness. As we look to the issue in the Middle East, the war with Iran is escalating. And in the Black Sea region, plenty of activity over the weekend. Neither of these situations is calming down at all. It has been noted that in 12 days, Ukraine had shot 159 Russian ships attempting to export either fuel or commodities. Corn this morning, 2.5 to 6 cents a bushel higher. Soybeans, on the other hand, 15 cents to 22.75 cents higher, feeling some benefit from sales of soy to China. The wheat market this morning is a penny and a fraction to 5.25 cents a bushel lower. The market this morning for soybean oil is weaker, from 46 cents to 53 cents lower. Soybean meal prices from 440 to 560 higher. Rice is lower. Cotton futures are higher. The live cattle market this morning is up. Feeders are up. Lean hog futures showing strength. September corn is up a nickel at 449.75. December up 6 at 473.5. Soybeans August up 21.25. November up 22.75 at 1225.5. I'm Jeff Daly.
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6: 79 at 10:02. Appreciate your company today. We head into the More Music Midday. There's still an air quality alert remaining in effect until midnight. Patchy smoke throughout the day, but mostly sunny. High of 88. Overnight low 73. Going to get hotter tomorrow, but it looks like we got a pretty good chance of showers and thunderstorms in the morning. We definitely need the rain. About 92 for a high. Then comes the cool down. High temps in the upper 70s for the rest of the week. Congratulations to Landon from Hume and Brian from Neoga. Gentlemen, you are going to the Brickyard. Congratulations. Four tickets to the Brickyard 400 and four tickets to Saturday's Pennzoil 250. They registered at myradiolink.com. Well done. Enjoy. It is quite an experience to see in person. 79 right now with the news you can't use. LeBron James says he's not ready to reveal which team he'll play for next season. However, I am ready to reveal that I didn't care yesterday, don't care today, and probably won't care for as long as I live. A study found that dogs have the inborn ability to sense the mental state of humans. Essentially, they can mind read their owners and adjust their behavior accordingly. Researchers discovered cats also have this ability, but do nothing about it because, well, they're just not that into you. 95-year-old William Shatner's heavy metal band will debut

0: debut at a music festival in September. The band's name is Dead Zeppelin. Iron Deficient Maiden. How about Age Against the Machine? Okay, I've got more, but I don't have time. A naked man was found in the dog food section of a Tennessee Walmart last week. So just another day at a Tennessee Walmart, apparently. A good impersonation of a Florida Walmart. Federal officials say shredded iceberg lettuce is the source of the diarrhea-spreading parasite that's hit 34 states. That makes it the most destructive iceberg since the one that that the Titanic hit. Spain won the World Cup over Argentina, so it's official. You can go back to not caring about soccer. Major League Baseball will start restricting teams from using AI to make decisions during games. They caught the Cardinals bullpen asking ChatGPT, how do you hold on to a 7-run lead? Didn't work.
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12: Today brings patchy smoke and mostly sunny skies with a high near 88. Tonight, a light and variable wind with a 30% chance of showers and thunderstorms after 4 a.m. and a low around 73. Tuesday, a 50% chance of showers and thunderstorms, mainly before 10 a.m., then becoming sunny with a high near 91. For more, go to myradiolink.com.

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9: Today brings patchy smoke and mostly sunny skies with a high near 88. Tonight, a light and variable wind with a 30% chance of showers and thunderstorms after 4 a.m. and a low around 73. Tuesday, a 50% chance of showers and thunderstorms mainly before 10 a.m., then becoming sunny with a high near 91. For more, go to myradiolink.com.

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13: Patchy smoke lingers with mostly sunny skies today and a high near 89. Tonight, a 30% chance of showers and thunderstorms develops after 4 a.m. with a low around 73. Tuesday, a 50% chance of morning storms clears to a high near 91. Lows Tuesday night fall to 65. For more, go to myradiolink.com.
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4: Patchy smoke lingers with mostly sunny skies today and a high near 89. Tonight, a 30% chance of showers and thunderstorms develops after 4 a.m. with a low around 73. Tuesday, a 50% chance of morning storms clears to a high near 91. Lows Tuesday night fall to 65. For more, go to myradiolink.com.

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7: Good afternoon. I'm Jeff Daly on the Cromwell Ag Radio Network. It's a mostly stronger close at the Chicago Board of Trade today. Corn futures are between 2 3/4 and 5.5 cents a bushel higher. Soybeans lead the way stronger, 13.5 to 23.25 cents a bushel stronger. The wheat market pricing today between 4.5 and 8 3/4 cents a bushel lower. Soybean oil was lower on the day between 11 cents and 36 cents down. Soybean meal prices from $3.30 to $5.40 higher. Rice lower. Cotton futures higher. Live cattle trading. October contracts $2.60 up at $223.30. Feeder cattle October $7 higher, $339.82. Lean hogs October down 22 cents at $87.72. Pricing today at the Chicago Board of Trade. September corn up 4 3/4 at 449.5. The December up 5.5 at 473 a bushel. Soybeans in the August contracts up 21.5 at 1226. The November 23.25 up at 1226.25. March of 27 at 1240, 20 cents higher. Wheat futures September down 8 3/4 at 674. I'm Jeff Daly.
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9: A 30% chance of showers and thunderstorms is possible after 4 a.m., with lows around 73 and light south.

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9: A 30% chance of showers and thunderstorms is possible after 4 a.m., with lows around 73 and light southwest winds gusting to 17 miles per hour. Tuesday brings a 40% chance of storms before 10 a.m., then mostly sunny with a high near 89 and west-northwest winds gusting to 22. Tuesday night clears with a low of 64. Wednesday is sunny and cooler, high near 78. 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
11: A 30% chance of showers and thunderstorms is possible after 4 a.m., with lows around 73 and light south-southwest winds gusting to 17 miles per hour. Tuesday brings a 40% chance of storms before 10 a.m., then mostly sunny with a high near 89 and west-northwest winds gusting to 22. Tuesday night clears with a low of 64. Wednesday is sunny and cooler, high near 78. For more, go to myradiolink.com.

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9: A 30% chance of showers and thunderstorms is possible after 4 a.m., with lows around 73 and light south-southwest winds gusting to 17 miles per hour. Tuesday brings a 40% chance of storms before 10 a.m., then mostly sunny with a high near 89 and west-northwest winds gusting to 22. Tuesday night clears with a low of 64. Wednesday is sunny and cooler, high near 78. For more, go to myradiolink.com.

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12: A 30% chance of showers and thunderstorms is possible after 4 a.m., with lows around 73 and light south-southwest winds gusting to 17 miles per hour. Tuesday brings a 40% chance of storms before 10 a.m., then mostly sunny with a high near 89 and west-northwest winds gusting to 22. Tuesday night clears with a low of 64. Wednesday is sunny and cooler, high near 78. For more, go to myradiolink.com.